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Tonight's show is Sabrina Carpenter, 102 WVAQ. In October of next year, Qantas Airlines is going to introduce the world's longest nonstop flight, 22 hours from Sydney to London. Could you sit in the seat that long? I mean, that's a long time to survive on just one tiny package.

0: Hey, what's up? It's Jagger. This weekend on the Weekend Throwdown, a recap of your top five. 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
2: 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Clear and comfortable this evening with an overnight low around 60. Expect a brief shower around on Saturday. Otherwise, partly sunny and not as warm with a high in the upper 70s. Slightly warmer Sunday under partly cloudy skies and a high just above 80.

Some Sublime on the Night Show. Olivia Dean doing a recent interview with Harper's Bazaar when she said that she's fascinated by how her own mind works. Olivia says, "I'm fascinated about what goes on in my head. It can be so fun to figure out little nuances about yourself."

0: Have you been following the World Cup headlines? Some of them are ridiculous.
1: I have not. The only thing I've seen is the foreigners falling in love with America.
0: Right, yeah.
1: I've seen a lot of that. Yeah, because they've been told what it's like here. And then they get here and they go, this place is great. Which happens a lot.
0: It does.
1: That happens to people who come to West Virginia. They're told all these horror stories about being hunted for sport by toothless, inbred mountain people. And then they get here and go, this place is great.
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Happy Father's Day weekend to Taylor's dad, Scott. And Ariana Grande says that her grandfather called her a terrible dancer once, said that she was real stiff. 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

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According to new research, more and more stressed out moms are turning to smoking marijuana. 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When she sings a lullaby, it's usually a Snoop Dogg tune. Speaking of dogs, here's Mutt. It's Leon Thomas on The Night Show.

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0: 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Clear and comfortable this evening with an overnight low around 60. Expect a brief shower around on Saturday. Otherwise, partly sunny and not as warm with a high in the upper 70s. Slightly warmer Sunday under partly cloudy skies and a high just above 80.

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Toy Story 5 in theaters opening up today. Have you seen it already? Thumbs up, thumbs down. Where are you at with it? Probably heard this song in the soundtrack.

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Shout out to dads across the listening area. Father's Day weekend. 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Which one of those will you be performing this weekend?

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Great place to have a dinner and then take in a show at the local Timber Rock Amphitheater. I think country star Brantley Gilbert's up there tonight. She

102 WBAQ, and according to the American Customer Satisfaction Index, that's a lot to say, Jersey Mike's has replaced Chick-fil-A as the number one fast food chain for customer satisfaction after Chick-fil-A's 11-year run. McDonald's didn't even make the top 10. But hey, that's what happens when the ice cream machine never works.

0: weekend, we're chilling with Bruno Mars, and we have one more chance for you to get on the plane and head to Vegas to see Olivia Dean live. The biggest party on the planet is live Saturday night. 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
0: 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Clear and comfortable this evening with an overnight low around 60. Expect a brief shower around on Saturday. Otherwise, partly sunny and not as warm with a high in the upper 70s. Slightly warmer Sunday under partly cloudy skies and a high just above 80.

with Ms. Minaj on The Night Show, 102 WVAQ. New medical study says that sitting too little is just as bad as sitting too much. Tell you what, all these studies on sitting make me want to go lie down.

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102 WBAQ, how about new parents in New York are giving their babies names that are inspired by the Knicks? Yeah, infants like Jalen, Joshua, Tyler, and Miles. But they all look forward to watching the Knicks win their next championship on their 53rd birthday.

0: 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It's Jagger. This weekend on the Weekend Throwdown, a recap of your top five. 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
1: 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Clear and comfortable this evening with an overnight low around 60. Expect a brief shower around on Saturday. Otherwise, partly sunny and not as warm with a high in the upper 70s. Slightly warmer Sunday under partly cloudy skies and a high just above 80.

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0: 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Some of them are ridiculous.
1: 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The only thing I've seen is the foreigners falling in love with America.
0: Right, yeah.
1: I've seen a lot of that. Yeah, because they've been told what it's like
0: Waffle
1: here.
0: House.
1: And then they get here and they go, this place is great. Which happens a lot.
0: It does.
1: That happens to people who come to West Virginia. They're told all these horror stories about being hunted for sport by toothless, inbred mountain people. And then they get here and go, this place is great. Yes.
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has been a spectacular evening. Lots of live music around the region. And, you know, if your dad's a music fan, let's go into shows. Maybe treat him one this weekend. Father's Day, it's Jay Knight. We'll talk on Sunday afternoon. See ya.

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0: what's up? It's Jagger. This weekend on the Weekend Throwdown, a recap of your top five. What's up with Wendy? 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

0: Looking for a loyal companion this summer? Forget the golden retriever boyfriend. 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Camping for Canines is back. 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
0: The 5th annual Camping for Canines starts this Friday in the Bass Pro Shops tent at Kendrick Family Ballpark. 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

0: Have you been following the World Cup headlines? Some of them are ridiculous.
1: I have not. The only thing I've seen is the foreigners falling in love with America.
0: Right, yeah.
1: I've seen a lot of that. Yeah, because they've been told what it's like
0: Waffle
1: here.
0: House.
1: And then they get here and they go, this place is great. Which happens a lot.
0: It does.
1: That happens to people who come to West Virginia. They're told all these horror stories about being hunted for sport by toothless, inbred mountain people. And then they get here and go, this place is great.
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0: spend half your day walking or standing while working? If you have foot, knee, or back problems, the Good Feet Store wants to help you like we helped Tony.
1: The pain that I experience the most is foot pain from being on my feet all day. You're having to kind of talk to yourself through the whole shift, like, I got this, I can do this. Before, I felt defeated, and now it's like, all right, let's go. I'm ready. A whole new life, like sunshine coming out.
0: And how about working more comfortably like Dennis?
2: Working at an amusement park, it's always on your feet. I just couldn't take it, but I didn't have a choice. I just couldn't believe that putting these art supports in made that much of a difference that quickly. I could do my job and I could take care of my family. I know what my tomorrow is going to be. It's going to be positive.
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1: Hey, what's up? 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

0: Looking for a loyal companion this summer? Forget the golden retriever boyfriend. How about an actual golden retriever? Camping for Canines is back. 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
1: I'm not leaving my tent until we raise $10,000 for our local no-kill shelter. 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

0: Have you been following the World Cup headlines? Some of them are ridiculous.
1: 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The only thing I've seen is the foreigners falling in love with America.
0: Right, yeah.
1: I've seen a lot of that. Yeah, because they've been told what it's like
0: Waffle
1: here.
0: House.
1: And then they get here and they go, this place is great. Which happens a lot.
0: It does.
1: That happens to people who come to West Virginia. They're told all these horror stories about being hunted for sport by toothless, inbred mountain people. And then they get here and go, this place is great.
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1: And now, a special presentation of the first hits of the new millennium. 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Certified as the number one for throwbacks.
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3: Happy Father's Day weekend, and we're doing our part by bringing that BDE, that Big Dad Energy, this weekend on Throwback 2K. 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Oh, and something from the moms as well. 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Details on that next. Yo.

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Big Dad Energy this weekend on Throwback 2K. Your favorite dads from the early 2000s. And four of the five members of NSYNC are fathers, but let's just be real, they're all daddies. It's Bye Bye Bye on Throwback 2K. Hey, hey.

EE this weekend, Big Dad energy on Throwback 2K. And Justin and Hailey Bieber have been proud parents for a little bit now, but this next star only been a father for just about a year. In 10 minutes in the Throwback 2K vault, we've got his classic, Leavin'.

0: more of the first hits of the new millennium next on Throwback 2K.
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1: 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They be tricking, they tell them girls.

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Happy Father's Day weekend. 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

Are you playing only guys on the radio this weekend? Well, actually, yeah, it's Father's Day weekend. That means Big Dad Energy, BDE, all this weekend on Throwback 2K. It's Chameleon Air, riding dirty.

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21: Oh, snap. It's another song that made the early 2000s so fetch. And yeah, we still say fetch. This is the Throwback 2K Vault.
9: 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Happy Father's Day weekend. Thanks for giving us your BDE. Your big dad energy. So we're playing nothing but your favorite dads that were on the radio in the 2000s. Just like Nick Lachey, who has 3 children with his wife, Vanessa. It's What's Left of Me. What?

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It's our BDE weekend, Big Dad Energy, and happy Father's Day weekend to Mario, who's a proud dad. And if you entered Let Me Love You at throwback2k.com, you got named that tone correct, and you could be getting paid, so watch out for a text from us here at Throwback 2K. It's Mario.

DE this weekend, Big Dad Energy on Throwback 2K, and Chris Brown certainly has his hands full. He's on tour with Usher this summer. He has four children, so happy Father's Day to Chris Brown, and also has four baby mamas, so this, you know, just...

It's our Father's Day weekend show, BDE, Big Dad Energy. Did you know all three members of Hanson have kids and they have 15 children between the three of them? Yeah. So we got to do it, man. Got to play Mbop, Hanson, inside the Throwback 2

0: of the first hits of the new millennium next on Throwback 2K. Get in the zone,
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11: 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Happy Father's Day weekend. It's our BDE show, Big Dad Energy. And did you know between the three members of Hanson, they have 15 children? They're all dads, so happy BDE to the guys. Big Dad Energy from Hanson. It's Mbop.

0: 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My
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If you were looking forward to Niall Horan's new album being number one on the charts, well, don't, because he got blocked by Drake's Iceman, which is number one for a fourth week in a row, blocking everybody from the top spot. It's Drizzy. Hold on, we're going home. Happy Father's Day weekend on Throwback.

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We call it BDE, Big Dad Energy, on Throwback 2K. And wouldn't you know it, every member of BB Mac, they're all dads. 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
0: We're proud to live here too. The first hits of the new millennium are...

It's our annual BDE show, Big Dad Energy, this weekend. Happy Father's Day on Throwback 2K. But don't worry, ladies, we didn't forget about you at all. TLC, En Vogue, and Salt-N-Pepa tickets for free after Mark Anthony.

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We call it BDE, Big Dad Energy. So we're playing nothing but your favorite artists from the 2000s who were making music and also making babies, just like Omi. This is Cheerleader.

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12: 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Happy BDE, happy Big Dad Energy, happy Father's Day weekend. We're playing only dads, just like Ryan Cabrera, who had his baby Hendrix in 2023. It's on the way down.

To all the dads who are giving us piggyback rides and driving us to sports practice, thanks for being there. And thanks for the memories. Happy Father's Day from Throwback 2K.

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That's right. 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
7: 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See a mix of clouds and sunshine today, about 79 degrees. A few clouds tonight, down to 59. Tomorrow, partly cloudy, and 81 degrees. 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

0: Hey, what's up? It's Jagger. 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

102 WVAQ celebrating the birth of the great state of West Virginia all day today. 163 years old, celebrations going on all over the state. Enjoy, you natives and you West Virginia enthusiasts. Here's Benson Boone, WVAQ.

0: Looking for a loyal companion this summer? Forget the golden retriever boyfriend. 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Camping for Canines is back. 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
0: The 5th annual Camping for Canines starts this Friday in the Bass Pro Shops tent at Kendrick Family Ballpark. 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
2: 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See a mix of clouds and sunshine today, about 79 degrees. Few clouds tonight, down to 59. Tomorrow, partly cloudy and 81 degrees. Now let's get back to the hits.

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102 WVAQ, celebrating the birth of the great state of West Virginia all day today with activities going on around the state, including the Almost Heaven Barbecue Bash right now at Jawbone Park in Buckhannon, one of the best places in this state. 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

0: Hey, what's up? It's Jagger. This weekend on the Weekend Throwdown, a recap of your top five. 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
6: 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See a mix of clouds and sunshine today, about 79 degrees. Few clouds tonight, down to 59. Tomorrow, partly cloudy and 81 degrees. Now let's get back to the hits.

102 WVAQ celebrating the birthday of the great state of West Virginia with events going on all around the state, including at Cass Scenic Railroad. Got a bounce house, inflatables, games, live music, and of course, ride the trains at Cass. All part of the joys of living in the great state of West Virginia.

0: Looking for a loyal companion this summer? Forget the golden retriever boyfriend. 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Camping for Canines is back. 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
0: The 5th annual Camping for Canines starts this Friday in the Bass Pro Shops tent at Kendrick Family Ballpark. 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

0: Have you been following the World Cup headlines? Some of them are ridiculous.
1: 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The only thing I've seen is the foreigners falling in love with America.
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1: 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Yeah, because they've been told what it's like here. And then they get here and they go, this place is great. Which happens a lot.
0: It does.
1: That happens to people who come to West Virginia. They're told all these horror stories about being hunted for sport by toothless, inbred mountain people. And then they get here and go, this place is great.
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8: 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See a mix of clouds and sunshine today, about 79 degrees. A few clouds tonight, down to 59. Tomorrow, partly cloudy and 81 degrees. Now let's get back to the hits.

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0: The 5th annual Camping for Canines starts this Friday in the Bass Pro Shops tent at Kendrick Family Ballpark. 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

0: Have you been following the World Cup headlines? Some of them are ridiculous.
1: I have not. The only thing I've seen is the foreigners falling in love with America.
0: Right, yeah.
1: I've seen a lot of that. Yeah, because they've been told what it's like here. And then they get here and they go, this place is great. Which happens a lot.
0: It does.
1: That happens to people who come to West Virginia. They're told all these horror stories about being hunted for sport by toothless, inbred mountain people. And then they get here and go, this place is great. Yes.
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1: 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See a mix of clouds and sunshine today, about 79 degrees. Few clouds tonight, down to 59. Tomorrow, partly cloudy and 81 degrees. Now let's get back to the hits.

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1: 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Happy Saturday. Jordan here with you. You got a song you want to hear? Text your request right now. 888-777-6640. Some of the biggest artists of the year coming up. Ariana Grande, Noah Kahan, Taylor Swift, and we have a brand new one from Niall Horan. Right now it's Joe, WVAQ.

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0: Hey, what's up? It's Jagger. This weekend, on the weekend throwdown, a recap of your top five. What's up with Wendy? Our remix of the week, our throwback of the week from 2001, a hot pick from Martin Garrix and Ed Sheeran, and a sneak peek at Toy Story 5, along with all the hits and all the throwbacks right here on the weekend throwdown.
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1: 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Partly sunny, 78 degrees, breezy this afternoon. Tonight, thunder shower in spots, low 58. Tomorrow on Sunday, partly sunny, high 79, low 65. Looking ahead to Monday, cloudy with a couple showers and heavy thunderstorm, high 75, low 58.

102 WVAQ. Jordan here with you. It's the Saturday show. And today, West Virginia turns 163 years old. And let's be honest, she still looks pretty good. Happy birthday to the Mountain State we call home. 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

0: 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Forget the golden retriever boyfriend. 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

0: 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Some of them are ridiculous.
1: I have not. The only thing I've seen is the foreigners falling in love with America.
0: Right, yeah.
1: I've seen a lot of that. Yeah, because they've been told what it's like
0: Waffle
1: here.
0: House.
1: And then they get here and they go, this place is great. Which happens a lot.
0: It does.
1: That happens to people who come to West Virginia. They're told all these horror stories about being hunted for sport by toothless, inbred mountain people. And then they get here and go, this place is great.
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Bruno Mars. 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

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It feels like every new movie is trying to scare you lately. There's been a lot of horror movie blockbusters out of the summer, from Obsession to Backrooms and Evil Dead Burn. 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
4: 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Partly sunny, right now 74 degrees, chance of thunderstorm in spots, low tonight 58. Tomorrow, partly sunny, high 79, low 65. Monday, cloudy with a couple of showers and heavy thunderstorm, high 75.

They're on it back with Fall Out Boy here on 102 WVAQ. Jordan here with you. Ariana Grande got emotional during a recent stop on her Eternal Sunshine tour, thanking fans for their support and even tearing up on stage. Fans are saying it's one of her sweetest moments of the tour so far. Here she is now with Hate That I Made You Love Me.

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0: Hey, what's up? It's Jagger. 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

0: Looking for a loyal companion this summer? 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Camping for Canines is back. 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
0: The 5th annual Camping for Canines starts this Friday in the Bass Pro Shops tent at Kendrick Family Ballpark. 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

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More hits on the way. MGK, Wiz Khalifa, Alex Warren, Post Malone. Right now it's Tate McRae.

0: 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I'm MGK.
1: 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It's the boy Wiz Khalifa.
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0: 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Jack and Nikki
1: 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Have you been following the World Cup headlines? 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
5: 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Right now, partly sunny, 74 degrees. Tonight, thunder shower and spots, low 58. Tomorrow on Sunday, partly sunny, high 79, low 65. And on Monday, cloudy with a couple of showers and heavy thunderstorm, high 75, low 58.

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Not much, so I'm not even going to critique the lemonade that much. Right now, a somber homewrecker, 102 WVAQ.

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102 WVAQ. 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

Drop Dead. New music from Olivia Rodrigo here on 102 WVAQ. And Netflix says people are binge watching entire seasons in a single weekend. I mean, we used to actually have to wait a week. I know that sounds hard if you're Gen Z. But what are you binging right now? Text me 888-777-6640. The worst is when you binge a show and it's older and then it got canceled.

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6: 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Right now, partly sunny, chance of thunderstorms and spots, low 58 tonight. Tomorrow, partly sunny, high 79, low 65. And on Monday, cloudy with a couple showers and a heavy thunderstorm, high 75, low

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It made me think about being tongue-tied, and especially when you think of the perfect comeback, and it's like 3 hours after the conversation ended. 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

0: Hey, what's up? It's Jagger. 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

Sabrina Carpenter house tour on 102 WVAQ. 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

0: Looking for a loyal companion this summer? 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Camping for Canines is back. 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

Weather Bulletin. For the following counties, in West Virginia, Marion and Wetzel. The National Weather Service in Pittsburgh has issued a severe thunderstorm warning for Marion County in northern West Virginia, eastern Wetzel County in northern West Virginia, until 8:15 p.m. At 7:38 p.m., a severe thunderstorm was located 6 miles northeast of Jacksonburg, or 11 miles west of Manington, moving southeast at 30 miles per hour. Hazard, 60 miles per hour wind gusts and small hail. Source, radar indicated. Impact, expect damage to roofs, siding, and trees. Locations impacted include Fairmont, Manington, Pleasant Valley, Barrettville, Monongah, Farmington, Worthington, Smithfield, Metz, Rachel, Curtisville, Grangeville, Carolina, Idemay, Earnshaw, Whitehall, Benton's Ferry, Knob Fork, and Big Run. Seek shelter inside a well-built structure and stay away from windows. The storm is capable of producing damaging winds,

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